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11: All right, we're only looking at scattered showers and thunderstorms tonight. Temperatures dropping into the mid-60s. By tomorrow, those showers and storms are gone. We're looking at partly sunny skies, a high of 82. For tomorrow night, partly cloudy, down to 62. Friday looks good. Partly sunny, highs back in the low 80s. From WTWO, your local weather authority, I'm meteorologist Jesse Walk.
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7: High 99. Local weather authority forecast.
8: All right, we're looking at scattered showers and thunderstorms tonight. Temperatures dropping into the mid-60s. By tomorrow, those showers and storms are gone. We're looking at partly sunny skies, a high of 82. For tomorrow night, partly cloudy, down to 62. Friday looks good. Partly sunny, highs back in the low 80s. From WTWO, your local weather authority, I'm meteorologist Jesse Walk.
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0: 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Local weather authority forecast.
12: All right, we're looking at scattered showers and thunderstorms tonight. Temperatures dropping into the mid-60s. By tomorrow, those showers and storms are gone. We're looking at partly sunny skies, a high of 82. For tomorrow night, partly cloudy down to 62. Friday looks good. Partly sunny, highs back in the low 80s. From WTWO, your local weather authority, I'm meteorologist Jesse Walk.
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0: 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If you need somebody, say so. It's basically just a reminder that no matter what you're going through, you don't have to go through it alone.
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0: 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Local weather authority forecast.
8: All right, when we're looking at scattered showers and thunderstorms tonight, temperatures dropping into the mid-60s. By tomorrow, those showers and storms are gone. We're looking at partly sunny skies, a high of 82. For tomorrow night, partly cloudy down to 62. Friday looks good. Partly sunny, highs back in the low 80s. From WTWO, your local weather authority, I'm meteorologist Jesse Walker.
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3: 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But you're definitely going to notice an increase in customers. 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
3: It's the changing their lives, and I know that can sound crazy when we're talking about hair removal. 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

0: This is I Knew It, I Knew You. But I knew it, I knew you. I was 5 when I first saw Toy Story. For us to have an opportunity to write for this film is really special.
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The National Weather Service in Indianapolis has issued a severe thunderstorm warning for Vigo County, Northern Clay County, Southwestern Park County, South Central Vermilion County, Southwestern Putnam County, until 1:45 a.m. Eastern Daylight Time. At 1:11 a.m. Eastern Daylight Time, a severe thunderstorm was located near Clinton, or 8 miles north of Terre Haute, moving southeast at 45 miles per hour. Expected hazards include 60 miles per hour wind gusts and penny-sized hail. This is a radar-indicated threat. The following impacts are expected. Expect damage to roofs, siding, and trees. Locations impacted include Terre Haute, Brazil, Clinton, West Terre Haute, Fairview Park, Perryton, Prairie Creek, Sellaville, Knightsville, Rosedale, Harmony, Stunton, Carbon, Universal, Center Point, Riley, Fontanette, Shepherdsville, Corey, and Saline City. This includes Interstate 70 between mile markers 1 and 31. For your protection, move to an interior room on the lowest floor of a building. Repeating, a severe thunderstorm warning has been issued until 1:45 a.m. Eastern Daylight Time for the following counties in Indiana, Clay, Park, Putnam, Vermilion, and Vigo.

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The National Weather Service in Indianapolis has issued a severe thunderstorm warning for southeastern Vigo County, southwestern Morgan County, eastern Sullivan County, Clay County, Owen County, northwestern Greene County, southwestern Putnam County, until 2:15 a.m. Eastern Daylight Time. At 1:38 a.m. Eastern Daylight Time, a severe thunderstorm was located 10 miles southeast of Terre Haute, moving southeast at 45 miles per hour. Expected hazards include 60 miles per hour wind gusts and nickel-size hail. This is a radar-indicated threat. The following impacts are expected. Expect damage to roofs, siding, and trees. Locations impacted include Brazil, Linton, Sullivan, Spencer, Jacksonville, Cloverdale, Worthington, Shelburne, Farmersburg, Duggar, Knightsville, Clay City, Gosport, Hymer, Paragon, Harmony, Staunton, Center Point, Riley, and Quincy. This includes Interstate 70 between mile markers 15 and 40. For your protection, move to an interior room on the lowest floor of a building. Repeating, a severe thunderstorm warning has been issued until 2:15 a.m. Eastern Daylight Time for the following counties in Indiana: Clay, Greene, Morgan, Owen, Putnam, Sullivan, and Vigo.

The National Weather Service in Indianapolis has issued a severe thunderstorm warning for central Morgan County, south central Hendricks County, northeastern Owen County, southeastern Putnam County, until 2:45 a.m. Eastern Daylight Time. At 1:54 a.m. Eastern Daylight Time, a severe thunderstorm was located 9 miles south of Greencastle, or 28 miles northwest of Bloomington, moving east at 40 miles per hour. Expected hazards include 60 miles per hour wind gusts and quarter-size hail. This is a radar-indicated threat. The following impacts are expected. Hail damage to vehicles is expected. Expect wind damage to roofs, siding, and trees. Locations impacted include Martinsville, Mooresville, Cloverdale, Monrovia, Lake Hart, Quincy, Little Point, Eminence, Centerton, and Bell Union. This includes Interstate 70 between mile markers 39 and 61. Remain alert for a possible tornado. Tornadoes can develop quickly from severe thunderstorms. If you spot a tornado, go at once into the basement or small central room in a sturdy structure. For your protection, move to an interior room on the lowest floor of a building. Repeating, a severe thunderstorm warning has been issued until 2:45 a.m. Eastern Daylight Time for the following counties in Indiana: Hendricks, Morgan, Owen, and Putnam.

The National Weather Service in Indianapolis has issued a severe thunderstorm warning for Monroe County, Morgan County, Brown County, Johnson County, southeastern Hendricks County, southeastern Owen County, southern Marion County, northeastern Greene County, northwestern Lawrence County, until 2:45 a.m. Eastern Daylight Time. At 2:09 a.m. Eastern Daylight Time, a severe thunderstorm was located 8 miles north of Bloomington, moving east at 45 miles per hour. Expected hazards include 60 miles per hour wind gusts and penny-size hail. This is a radar-indicated threat. The following impacts are expected. Expect damage to roofs, siding, and trees. Locations impacted include Indianapolis, Bloomington, Greenwood, Franklin, Martinsville, Mooresville, Bloomfield, Southport, Nashville, Hillettsville, New Whiteland, Whiteland, Bargersville, Brooklyn, Worthington, Prince's Lakes, Trafalgar, Monrovia, Morgantown, and Gosport. This includes the following highways: Interstate 65 between mile markers 93 and 104. Interstate 70 between mile markers 58 and 63. Remain alert for a possible tornado. Tornadoes can develop quickly from severe thunderstorms. If you spot a tornado, go at once into the basement or small central room in a sturdy structure. For your protection, move to an interior room on the lowest floor of a building. Repeating, a severe thunderstorm warning has been issued until 2:45 a.m. Eastern Daylight Time for the following counties in Indiana: Brown, Greene, Hendricks, Johnson, Lawrence, Marion, Monroe, Morgan, and Owen.

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0: 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Here's my latest song. The days are long.
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This is a coordinated monthly test of the broadcast stations of your area. Equipment that can quickly warn you during emergencies is being tested. If this had been an actual emergency, such as a tornado or flash flood or a civil emergency warning, official messages would have followed the alert tone. This concludes this test of the emergency alert system.

I-99, the Wabash Valley's country station, Luke Combs and Hurricane. No hurricanes today. Matter of fact, we're in for a pretty nice day today, so enjoy it. Mostly sunny, a high of 81. Here's Ella Langley and Morgan Wallen. I Can't Love You Anymore. I-99.

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So who are the worst drivers in America? Well, according to research, BMW drivers are the worst. 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
1: High 99. Weather Authority forecast.
10: Good morning, everyone. We've got partly sunny skies in the forecast for today. Very pleasant. Daytime high of 82. Then for tonight, partly cloudy, dropping down to 62. For tomorrow, partly sunny skies, a high back at 82. We're looking at basically the same weather pattern as we head for the weekend. From WTWO, your local weather authority, I'm meteorologist Jesse Walk.
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Hi, 99, the Wabash Valley's Country Station. Hey, one traffic note I do want to point out. I have a fairly short drive to work, and I had two deer run out in front of me. I didn't hit them, but they were in two different spots, so the deer apparently are running this morning, so watch out for them. Here's Hardy.

I-99, Destin Lynch and Mama's House. Boy, it's a tight race for that National League wild card spot. The final spot is like six teams that are within two games of each other. Gonna be interesting. Here's Thomas Rhett, Jordan Davis, ain't a bad life.

0: Hey y'all, it's Luke Combs. Here's my new song. I just wanna be by you. I'm ready to kind of step into this next chapter and see what it looks like, man. This record is my way of doing that.
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1: Good morning from the WTWO newsroom. I'm David Shepard reporting. And breaking overnight, several police agencies on the scene of an incident at 4th Street and Florida Avenue on the north side of the city. Indiana State Police say a trooper tried to pull someone over, but that driver did not stop. The car ended up in a body of water. That's when the driver got out and fled on foot. Police are still searching for that suspect. A passenger was arrested on outstanding warrants. And fire crews responded to a large fire at a storage facility in Terre Haute overnight. It happened in the 3600 block of South 14th and a half Street. Multiple crews were called out to get that blaze under control. Sullivan County residents got the chance to share their opinions on what $6.3 million in disaster funding should go towards. A meeting last night was an open discussion style event. The federal funding was allocated by the U.S. Department of Housing and Urban Development. If you'd like to make your voice heard, you can take a survey online. We have a link on our website, mywabashvalley.com. And a revamped look to help the city of Paris residents and visitors. The city and the Paris Area Chamber of Commerce and Tourism want to help the community stay connected after creating a Facebook page and updating the city's website. City officials say they're a more user-friendly experience. Now the community can submit events, concerns, and questions. The Laverne Gibson Cross Country Course has helped Terre Haute earn the title Cross Country Town USA. The venue attracts some 100,000 visitors annually with an economic impact pegged at $10 million. In the newsroom, I'm David Shepard reporting for WTWO, your local news leader.
0: 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Local Weather Authority forecast.
2: Good morning, everyone. We've got partly sunny skies in the forecast for today. Very pleasant. Daytime high of 82. Then for tonight, partly cloudy, dropping down to 62. For tomorrow, partly sunny skies, a high back at 82. We're looking at basically the same weather pattern as we head for the weekend. From WTWO, your local weather authority, I'm meteorologist Jesse Walker.
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0: Hi, Daddy Die, the Wabash Valley's country station. Jason Aldean, when the lights come on, it's go time. Well, good morning and happy Thursday to you, my friend. Thanks for joining me this morning. I do want to let you know there are some areas of fog I encountered on the way in, so be mindful of that. Today, cloudy skies. It'll gradually become sunny by afternoon, but for the first part of the day, cloudy, a high today of 81. We start our day at 67.
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0: 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Blake Shelton and Sangria. 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I remember back in the day, I got to DJ there a couple of times for some events. That was a great time. And, hey, I always loved crashing Pat and LaVon Yoho's cookout. 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

I-99, the Wabash Valley's country station. Hey, coming up in the Nashville Scoop, we'll tell you why one artist broke up with a guy because he didn't like her dogs. One artist comments about comments on his thick neck. And we have a country baby to tell you about. All that coming up after Luke Bryan, Country and She Knows It.

0: Hi, Daddy Dad, Luke Bryan, Country, and She Knows It. Well, Carly Pierce once broke up with a guy who was mean to her Shih Tzu, Johnny. She wrote a song about it, too, by the way. He Don't Like My Dogs. It's on her upcoming album, Honest Woman, which, by the way, is in stores August 28th. Carly says, I was in a relationship where somebody was not nice to Johnny, and that was it. Johnny and I talked. We kicked him out of the family, and my favorite thing about this is he will know exactly who this song is about when he hears it. If he hears it. Oh, boy. Justin Moore? Well, apparently he's aware that fans are commenting about his thick neck. Now, he jokes that it makes him look like a linebacker from 1982, and luckily, doctors were able to rule out any cancer or any growths. It turns out it's simply just fat. He said he's never sold records for his looks anyway, and his wife told him, if you just have a fat neck and you're here for the next 50 years, shut up and stop complaining. Sounds like his wife is in charge. Well, how about this? Old Dominion's Brad Terzi is celebrating a brand new milestone as he reveals he and his wife Roxy have welcomed their first child, a baby boy that arrived on August 11th, just days before he celebrated his birthday on August the 19th. Brad, Roxy, congratulations. And that, my friend, is the Nashville Scoop.
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9: local Weather Authority forecast.
10: Good morning, everyone. We've got partly sunny skies in the forecast for today. Very pleasant. Daytime high of 82. Then for tonight, partly cloudy, dropping down to 62. For tomorrow, partly sunny skies, a high back at 82. We're looking at basically the same weather pattern as we head for the weekend. From WTWO, your local Weather Authority, I'm meteorologist Jesse Walk.
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0: Justin Moore and time's ticking. Well, it's time for our small town salute. Today we head to Vermilion County and we salute our friends in Clinton, Indiana, established in 1829 and home to actor Ken Kercheval, who played Cliff Barnes on the legendary series Dallas. 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
9: Ladies and gentlemen, buckle up for another, yeah, that's a pepper thing. First up is Brian. He likes to iron his shirt to look presentable to his can of Dr. Pepper. What a gentleman. That's a pepper thing. And Harper, who makes her family clap every time she cracks one open. It's a respect thing. It's also a pepper thing. Next up, Jaden, who wears a blindfold while sipping because he can't handle the beauty of an ice-cold Dr. Pepper can. We get it. It's gorgeous. And yeah, it's a pepper thing. Meanwhile, Big Mike has set up a personal wind machine so every sip comes with that slow-motion hair moment. So cinematic. That might be the most pepper thing I've ever seen. And what drives all this? That one-of-a-kind, delicious, unique blend of 23 flavors. It's a pepper thing!
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1: Good morning from the WTWO Newsroom. I'm David Shepard reporting multiple breaking stories overnight. First, fire crews responding to a large fire at a storage facility in Terre Haute. It happened in the 3600 block of South 14th and a half Street. Multiple fire crews were called out to get the blaze under control. At one point, firefighters were told to take cover as severe storms blew through the city while crews were fighting that fire. Terre Haute firefighters also responding to a fire at a home at South 7th Street and Park last night. The house did not have any utilities hooked up to it. No one was hurt. The cause of that fire is under investigation. Several police agencies on the scene of an incident at 4th and Florida Avenue last night on the north side of the city. According to Indiana State Police, a trooper tried to pull someone over, but that driver did not stop. The car ended up in a body of water. The driver then got out of the vehicle and fled on foot. Police are searching for a suspect. They say a passenger was arrested on an outstanding warrant. A Vigo County bus driver went off of the road and into a field yesterday with one student on board. It happened on State Road 42. Police say that driver suffered a medical episode. Luckily, the driver and student didn't suffer any injuries. The Indiana Department of Transportation hosted an open house last night for a proposed project in Sullivan County. NDOT is looking at repaving State Road 48 through the town of Hymera. It will also consist of adding sidewalks on both sides of the road and a new storm drain system. The proposed project would start in the next couple of years. In the newsroom, I'm David Shepard reporting for WTWO, your local news leader.
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2: Good morning, everyone. We've got partly sunny skies in the forecast for today. Very pleasant. Daytime high of 82. Then for tonight, partly cloudy, dropping down to 62. For tomorrow, partly sunny skies, a high back at 82. We're looking at basically the same weather pattern as we head for the weekend. From WTWO, your local weather authority, I'm meteorologist Jesse Walk.
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0: Hi, 99, the Wabash Valley's Country, Eric Pasley, and Friday night. Hey, speaking of Friday nights, which is tomorrow night, by the way, the Greencastle Music Fest is going to kick off. Sugar Street, featuring Richard Goodall, is going to be performing tomorrow night. So make sure you take some time to check that out and just relax. Have a good time. Hey, traffic-wise, we are good to go so far. Checked in with Central Dispatch and no issues at the moment. But I do want to remind you, we had some thunderstorms come through last night, and a lot of limbs fell, so be mindful of that as you're driving in the morning. Watch out for limbs that may be across the road. And keep in mind, if you see a down power line, stay away from it. Even if it's just a cable line, a power line could have charged it. So don't go near a power line. Just simply call Duke Energy and let them take care of it. Hey, that's what they do, baby.
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0: Hi, Daddy Dye. Keith Urban with Pink and One Too Many. Hey, don't forget Jody Messina along with Montgomery Gentry featuring Eddie Montgomery. Going to be at the Tier 10 Music and Sports Park in Spencer. That is going to be Saturday night. You want tickets to the show? Text bye-bye to 24609. And by the way, one winner and a guest will also receive platinum tickets along with passes and a meet and greet to meet Eddie Montgomery. Coming up around 7:40, we're going to be talking with Jody Messina.
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2: I was driving through the intersection, then out of nowhere, a car hit me. Bills just started coming in. It was just very, very overwhelming. Once Hensley took over, there was just a giant sigh of relief. It happens. Hire Hensley.
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I-99, the Wabash Valley's country station, Darius Rucker and Wagon Wheel. Well, while it might be tempting to steal something out of somebody's mail, you're going to get caught. I'll tell you what happened to one person coming up after Zach Todd.

0: Hi-99, the Wabash Valley's country station, Zach Toppan, South of Sanity. Well, you would think that if anybody should know not to mess around with mail, it would be a USPS worker. Well, a 45-year-old USPS worker in Iowa, she apparently loves Menards. She was arrested for stealing Menards rebates from People's Mail and then redeeming herself. By the way, she was also stealing rebates that people were mailing in and then mailing in herself. It turns out she'd been doing this for 2 years. She was charged with fourth-degree theft. So while it may seem like a good idea at the time, it's probably not. Hey, coming up next, we're going to be talking with Jody Messina.
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8: Good morning, everyone. We've got partly sunny skies in the forecast for today. Very pleasant. Daytime high of 82. Then for tonight, partly cloudy, dropping down to 62. For tomorrow, partly sunny skies, a high back at 82. We're looking at basically the same weather pattern as we head for the weekend. From WTWO, your local weather authority, I'm meteorologist Jesse Walker.
9: Well, joining me in the studio, a young lady that I haven't got to talk to in quite a while. I was programming her music whenever she first came out, and now she's back in the game. She's going to be at the Tier 10 Sports Park in Spencer, Indiana. Jody Messina joins us on the phone today. Jody, good to talk to you. How you doing, girl?
10: I'm doing well. Thank you.
9: Well, you know, Jody, I remember all the success and all the great songs that you had throughout the years, and then you kind of went on hiatus for a while, and now you're back in the game, and you got some new stuff coming out. What can we expect with Jody Messina's new stuff?
10: Well, the album is out. It came out a month ago. It's called Bridges. It's streaming everywhere. And I wrote all but one song on this record. So when we come to town, we'll do a couple of songs here and there from the new record, but we also do the hits too, so... and the new album, I'm really excited. It has been a while since I've made a record. I've been mostly being a mom. That's a full-time job.
9: Yes,
10: and
9: it is.
10: So, now that my kids are a little older, I had time to get into writing rooms with people and just put this record together.
9: Well, how are the kids doing? Do they have any, you know, ideas or plans to be in the industry someday?
10: No. Nope, absolutely not. it has no appeal to them whatsoever. But, they just started back to school today, so this is everything's kind of new around the house. So,
9: awesome. Well, Jody, what can people expect at the show?
10: We will do, they say, celebrating 30 years of country music. So we do all the hits and songs people know from the past, and then we sprinkle in some new songs, and then we play games with the audience. We try to stump the audience. And so, yeah, we have a good time.
9: Awesome. Well, Jody, thank you so much for taking time to call in and talk to us today and giving us an idea about what could we expect. Everybody's looking forward to seeing you. I've had a lot of comments about, they're excited about Jody Messina coming to Spencer.
10: Well, I'm excited to come to Spencer, too. So there'll be a lot of excitement.
9: All right, Jody, well, thank you very much, and we're looking forward to seeing you with my friend Eddie Montgomery.
10: Awesome. All right, we'll see you soon.

0: 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Well, I want to wish a happy birthday to Tammy Smith. Tammy, I hope you have a great day, young lady. Robert Lane, celebrating his birthday today. Robert, have a great day, young man. And Trisha Sims, as well, celebrating her birthday today. Trisha, happy, happy birthday.
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1: Good morning from the WTWO newsroom. I'm David Shepard reporting. And breaking overnight, several police agencies on the scene of an incident at 4th Street and Florida Avenue on the north side of the city. Indiana State Police say a trooper tried to pull someone over, but that driver did not stop. The car ended up in a body of water. That's when the driver got out and fled on foot. Police are still searching for that suspect. A passenger was arrested on outstanding warrants. And fire crews responded to a large fire at a storage facility in Terre Haute overnight. It happened in the 3600 block of South 14th and a half Street. Multiple crews were called out to get that blaze under control. Sullivan County residents got the chance to share their opinions on what $6.3 million in disaster funding should go towards. A meeting last night was an open discussion style event. The federal funding was allocated by the U.S. Department of Housing and Urban Development. If you'd like to make your voice heard, you can take a survey online. We have a link on our website, mywabashvalley.com. And a revamped look to help the city of Paris residents and visitors. The city and the Paris Area Chamber of Commerce and Tourism want to help the community stay connected after creating a Facebook page and updating the city's website. City officials say they're a more user-friendly experience. Now the community can submit events, concerns, and questions. The Laverne Gibson Cross Country Course has helped Terre Haute earn the title Cross Country Town USA. The venue attracts some 100,000 visitors annually with an economic impact pegged at $10 million. In the newsroom, I'm David Shepard reporting for WTWO, your local news leader.
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1: Your local weather authority forecast.
2: Good morning, everyone. We've got partly sunny skies in the forecast for today. Very pleasant. Daytime high of 82. Then for tonight, partly cloudy, dropping down to 62. For tomorrow, partly sunny skies, a high back at 82. We're looking at basically the same weather pattern as we head for the weekend. From WTWO, your local weather authority, I'm meteorologist Jesse Walker.
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0: Boots. Hi, 99, the Wabash Valley's country station. That is Luke Bryan and Knockin' Boots. Well, it's time to celebrate, and today we are celebrating National Radio Day, and I just got a text from my daughter calling me Captain Obvious. Today is kind of ironic because it's National Radio Day, and it's also my 40th year in radio. 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I do thank you all for listening to the radio and letting me have a job that I've loved now for 40 years. 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

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So, how can a man who shaves multiple times a day still have a beard? 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

0: 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Well, it's because he's a barber.
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13: Good morning, everyone. We've got partly sunny skies in the forecast for today. Very pleasant. Daytime high of 82. Then for tonight, partly cloudy, dropping down to 62. For tomorrow, partly sunny skies, a high back at 82. We're looking at basically the same weather pattern as we head for the weekend. From WTWO, your local weather authority, I'm meteorologist Jesse Walker.
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Hi, Daddy Di, the Wabash Valley's Country Station. Looking out the window here, seeing the sun starting to really get bright. Going to be a great day, my friend. Sunny for the rest of the day. A high of 81. Here's Bailey Zimmerman, Chevy Silverado, on the Wabash Valley's Country High 99.

I-99, the Wabash Valley's Country Station. Want to say good morning to my friends there at Prospect Bank. Got to deliver some goodies to them yesterday from Maggie and Moe's. Took them some cookies. Let me tell you something about the cookies at Maggie and Moe's. There are cookies, and then there are Maggie and Moe's cookies. Thanks for the donation. And thank you, Prospect Bank, for making High 99 part of your day.

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Josh Turner, and would you go with me? Hey, our sister station in Evansville, WIKY, is doing their radiothon for Riley Children's Hospital today. 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I also have that information up on my Facebook page if you need to get it there. But thanks for helping the kids at Riley Children's Hospital. I've had family and friends both have had their kids up there. They're an amazing place. Thank you for giving to the kids at Riley.

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9: All right, well, we're looking at some pretty good weather today. We've got partly sunny skies in the forecast with a high of 82. For tonight, partly cloudy down to 62. Tomorrow, we've got partly sunny skies. We're back to 82 degrees. Looking to the weekend, a slight chance of a shower storm on Saturday with highs holding in the low 80s. From WTWO, your local weather authority, I'm meteorologist Jesse Walker.
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LaDonna, have a great day. Stay out of trouble, kid. There's George Burge.

drunk. Hi, 99, the Wabash Valley's Country Station. Celebrating radio today in my 40th year in radio. Thank you so much for listening all these years. I appreciate you. Here's Thomas Rhett. Ain't a bad life.

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8: Ladies and gentlemen, buckle up for another, that's a pepper thing. First up is Brian. He likes to iron his shirt to look presentable to his can of Dr. Pepper. What a gentleman. That's a pepper thing. And Harper, who makes her family clap every time she cracks one open. It's a respect thing. It's also a pepper thing. Next up, Jayden, who wears a blindfold while sipping because he can't handle the beauty of an ice-cold Dr. Pepper can. We get it. It's gorgeous. And it's a pepper thing. Meanwhile, Big Mike has set up a personal wind machine so every sip comes with that slow-motion hair moment. So cinematic. That might be the most pepper thing I've ever seen. And what drives all this? 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It's a pepper thing!
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10: For me, it's not really about a sale. 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

Hi, Daddy Die, Blake Shelton, Stay Country or Die Trying. That's going to wrap it up for me, Party Marty. My girl Charlie coming up next. Have a great rest of your day, and I'll see you in the morning at 5 to kick off.

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9: local Weather Authority forecast.
10: All right, everyone, we're looking at some pretty good weather today. We've got partly sunny skies in the forecast with a high of 82. For tonight, partly cloudy down to 62. Tomorrow, we've got partly sunny skies. We're back to 82 degrees. Looking to the weekend, a slight chance of a shower storm on Saturday with highs holding in the low 80s. From WTWO, your local Weather Authority, I'm meteorologist Jesse Walker.
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Garth Brooks on the Wabash Valley's Country Station. If you're not going to Indianapolis to go see him, don't forget he announced he's going to be in Chicago and Washington, D.C. 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

Them church bells ringing on the Wabash Valley's country. Welcome to Han 99. So there's another book coming out by Princess Di's brother, and he promises the truth. It's called Swan Song, Diana, My Sister, and the book will tell Diana's story from her brother's perspective. Here's Jordan Davis. Turn this truck around, Han 99.

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7: Ladies and gentlemen, buckle up for another, yeah, that's a pepper thing. First up is Brian. 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It's a respect thing. It's also a pepper thing. Next up, Jayden, who wears a blindfold while sipping because he can't handle the beauty of an ice-cold Dr. Pepper can. We get it. It's gorgeous. And yeah, it's a pepper thing. 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And what drives all this? 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

Austin Lynch with Stars Like Confetti on the Wabash Valley's Country. And we've got tickets to the Pioneer City Rodeo happening Labor Day weekend in Palestine, Illinois, right at the Pioneer City Arena. You want to win tickets? Text the word rodeo. 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Get it in. 24609. Yeah, win by texting that to us. Our number again is 24609. For more info on the rodeo, you can go to their website, pioneercityrodeo.com. 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
5: 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Local weather authority forecast.
6: All right, everyone, we're looking at some pretty good weather today. We've got partly sunny skies in the forecast with a high of 82. For tonight, partly cloudy down to 62. Tomorrow, we've got partly sunny skies. We're back to 82 degrees. Looking to the weekend, a slight chance of a shower storm on Saturday with highs holding in the low 80s. From WTWO, your local weather authority, I'm meteorologist Jesse Walker.
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Kenny Chesney and knowing you on the Wabash Valley's Country Station as we, the Colts fans, welcome wide receiver Keenan Allen. He's got a one-year contract that's worth about $8.32 million. Now, he's played 13 seasons in the NFL. The first 11, he was with the Chargers. He's with us. Go Colts. 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

Sam Hunt's living on the outskirts on the Wabash Valley's Country Station. Welcome to High 99. My name is Charla McKenzie, bringing you Miss Megan Maroney singing about those beautiful things on the Wabash Valley's Country.

good afternoon. We are Hot 99, the Wabash Valley's country, and this guy is so cool and country. His name is Zach Top, South of Sanity on the Wabash Valley's country.

Martin on Hot 99, and I loved him on The Voice. I'm sad he's not back, but it's going to be fun to see Riley Green. I'm seeing the promotional videos everywhere. The new season of The Voice premieres Monday, September 21st. 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
0: 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Local Weather Authority forecast.
10: All right, well, we're looking at some pretty good weather today. We've got partly sunny skies in the forecast with a high of 82. For tonight, partly cloudy down to 62. Tomorrow, we've got partly sunny skies. We're back to 82 degrees. Looking to the weekend, a slight chance of a shower storm on Saturday with highs holding in the low 80s. From WTWO, your local weather authority, I'm meteorologist Jesse Walker.
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Wasted on You on the Wabash Valley's Country. And have you seen Spider-Man Brand New Day? Well, actor Tom Holland, was he smart? He got a base pay of $20 million, but his back-end deal on the film's revenue, it's not capped. That means Tom Holland continues to rake in big money. Exactly what type of money? He's probably going to make about $100 million from that movie. Have you seen it? Spider-Man Brand New Day. Here's Bailey Zimmerman on 99.9.

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1: Kane Brown on the Wabash Valley's Country. This is High 99. Come Saturday night, the place to be is at Tier 10 Music and Sports Park with us because we've got Joe DeMessina and Montgomery Gentry with Eddie Montgomery, plus the Kentucky Headhunters and Dylan Carmichael. We've got tickets. You want to win? 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

0: 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I just wanna be
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Lainey Wilson on Hot 99. She's going to try her hand at comedy. She's guest starring in season two of Leanne Morgan's Netflix show called Leanne. Season two premieres August 27th. Lainey appears in episode 9. Here's Tom Myers, Ends of the Earth, Hot 99.

Parker McCollum. It's called Pretty Hard. Welcome to Hot 99, the Wabash Valley's country. Sarah Evans is on the way. Kenny Chesney, Brett Young, and an 18-week number one from Ella Langley. But first, it's Jason Aldean. Don't tell on me on the Wabash Valley's country.

Pretty Little Poison, Warren Zeiders on Hot 99, and this is the song that just won't quit. Ella Langley has now had her 18th non-consecutive week at number one on the Billboard charts with a single right here, Choosing Texas, Hot 99.

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20: All right, well, we're looking at some pretty good weather today. We've got partly sunny skies in the forecast with a high of 82. For tonight, partly cloudy down to 62. Tomorrow, we've got partly sunny skies. We're back to 82 degrees. Looking to the weekend, a slight chance of a shower storm on Saturday with highs holding in the low 80s. From WTWO, your local weather authority, I'm meteorologist Jesse Walker.
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Sarah Evans and A Little Bit Stronger on Hot 99. So Guns N' Roses guitarist Slash says somebody made a very expensive mistake. He paid his wife over $1.5 million extra, too much in spousal support. Now, he doesn't want the courts to give him back the money. He wants a judge to let him use the alleged overpayment as credit against future spousal support. Good Lord, they divorced back in 2018 and Slash agreed to pay her $6.6 million and $100,000 a month in child support. For those of you single parents who don't get nothing, I'm sorry. I feel ya. Here's Kenny Chesney, carry on with Hot 99.

Morgan Wallen and Everything I Love here on the Wabash Valley's Country. We are High 99. My name is Charlie with a big reminder. The next Wine on the Wabash is Saturday, September 19th. Join us at Fairbanks Park. 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Tributes to Styx, Foreigner, and the Mullet Over. Going to be so much fun. 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All the details for Wine on the Wabash, go to High99.com. It's Jordan Davis. Turn this truck around.

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Jelly rolling a heart of stone here on the Wabash Valley's Country Station. Welcome to High 99. The overnight lows tonight going to be about 63 degrees. Tomorrow we'll have a high of 84. It's Ella Langley and Be Her High 99.

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We are the Wabash Valley's country station. Thanks for hanging out today. It's National Bacon Lovers Day. Do you know bacon has been in civilization since 1500 BC? Yeah, I think we've perfected it, right? I now only cook my bacon in the oven. Yep, put it on a cookie sheet at 400 degrees for 20 minutes. Here's George Burge and Luke Bryan with Ride, Ride, Ride.

Want to be that song? He is Brett Eldridge on the Wabash Valley's Country Station, and I love it because it mentions Bob Seger's Night Moves. Hey there, my name is Charlie with Max McNown. Better me for you on the Wabash Valley's Country.

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9: High 99. Local weather authority forecast.
10: All right, well, we're looking at some pretty good weather today. We've got partly sunny skies in the forecast with a high of 82. For tonight, partly cloudy down to 62. Tomorrow, we've got partly sunny skies. We're back to 82 degrees. Looking to the weekend, a slight chance of a shower storm on Saturday with highs holding in the low 80s. From WTWO, your local weather authority, I'm meteorologist Jesse Walker.
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They are FGL along with Tim McGraw and May We All on Hot 99, and it seems a lot of the artists like to have Tim on their songs, like Hardy. You got Tim McGraw, Morgan Wallen, Eric Church for MacArthur on Hot 99.

Me too, Riley. It's called I Wish Grandpa's Never Died. Welcome to Hot 99. If this is your first time here, thanks for hanging. Stay with us. Here's Thomas Rhett, Jordan Davis. Ain't a bad life.

0: about what happens to us when we're gone. We all wonder what happens to people that we love when they're gone. So with that in mind, here's Let Him In Anyway.
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Corey Kent, This Heart. High 99 is the Wabash Valley's country, and yes, we still have tickets for you to win to go see Eddie Montgomery and Jody Messina this Saturday night. They're going to be at the Tier 10 Music and Sports Park in Spencer. We want you and a guest to go. So text the word bye-bye, no space, no hyphen. Get it in now to 24609. Good luck from High 99.

Hi, 99. Good afternoon. Hi there, I'm Rob. Thanks for being here. Morgan Wallen coming your way. Justin Moore and Taylor Swift. This is Kane Brown and Woman on High 99.

99. Hi there, I'm Rob. I'm sure you've heard the Thunderbirds overhead. They've been flying around town this afternoon. At least, I assume it's the Thunderbirds. It's not every day you see the military jets up there with all the loud thunder and everything. Kind of amazing to see. It never gets old. I used to live by Whiteman Air Force Base where the B-2s fly over. And I tell you, anytime they'd be going by just doing what they were doing normally, we'd be sitting there looking up. So always amazing. Speaking of the air show, what you need to know if you're heading out there this weekend, we'll get into that next. Girl, I-

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10: 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Local Weather Authority forecast.
11: All right, well, we're looking at some pretty good weather today. We've got partly sunny skies in the forecast with a high of 82. For tonight, partly cloudy down to 62. Tomorrow, we've got partly sunny skies. We're back to 82 degrees. Looking to the weekend, a slight chance of a shower storm on Saturday with highs holding in the low 80s. From WTWO, your local weather authority, I'm meteorologist Jesse Walker.
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Hi, 99. Hi there, I'm Rob. Thanks for being here. Hey, the Terre Haute Air Show this weekend. If you're heading to the show, here's what you need to know. Gates open at 2:30 Saturday and Sunday. The actual flying doesn't start until 5:30. And the Thunderbirds are first up. They're opening the show, and then it keeps going. And it's going to go into the evening, and then you'll get into the illuminated aircraft, fireworks, and a drone show. They're expecting to wrap up about 9:30 every night. By the way, if you haven't seen a drone show yet, oh, they're great. If you buy your tickets ahead of time, it's cheaper. If you wait until you get there, it's going to be $40 at the gate. Kids 12 and under are getting in free with a paid adult, and parking is free as well. You know, free parking doesn't necessarily mean easy parking, though. So if you're going, give yourself plenty of time. And remember, you might look at the Terre Haute Air Show's website. There is a long list of prohibited items, including no smoking, no vaping, no outside alcohol, no weapons, no drones, no canopies, no tents, and no pets. Small personal coolers and lunch boxes, okay. Large coolers, no. And yes, they're encouraging general admission guests to bring blankets and chairs. Just remember, leave the dog at home. You know, remember, your lab is not impressed with the Thunderbirds. Morgan Wallen here in Don't We on High 99. Thanks for being here this afternoon.

Hi 99. Hi there, I'm Rob. We were talking about the air show earlier, but if that's not your thing, how about Jody Messina and Montgomery Gentry at Tier 10 Music at Sports Park in Spencer? Yeah. I got some tickets. You can win them. Just text bye-bye, no space or hyphen, to 24609. That's bye-bye to 24609, and you could get a pair of tickets to the show, which is Saturday night. Good luck from High 99. This is Justin Moore.

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0: 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I was 5 when I first saw Toy Story. 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

I-99. Hi there, it's Rob. Thanks for being here. I tell you what, not only do we have the show out in Spencer at Tier 10 Music at Sports Park and the Air Show, Garth is in Indy. Boy, it's going to be a busy weekend. I-99.

99. Hi there, I'm Rob. Thanks for being here this afternoon. Glad to be wrapping up your work day. Hey, if you've been putting off texting in to win those Jody Messina tickets, I'll give you the info again coming up in a couple minutes. This is Josh Ross. Hate how you look. It's hard to

I-99, I tell you, whenever I hear that song, I want a margarita. Do I have to wait till I'm off the air to have a margarita? We need a margarita machine. You know, we got a guy named Party Marty that works here that does the morning show. Yeah, we don't have a margarita machine. I got to talk to the boss. My boss, Tim. I got to get him on the phone and tell him, dude, you got to get us a margarita machine. He'll love that. Hey, you want to go see Jody Messina and Montgomery Gentry featuring Eddie Montgomery Saturday night? Well, I'll tell you what, it's all happening at Tier 10 Music and Sports Park in Spencer. We've got your tickets. Text bye-bye, no space, no hyphen, to 24609, and you might be one of our lucky winners. And one of our lucky winners is going to get upgraded and get platinum tickets along with passes to a meet and greet with Eddie Montgomery. That's pretty cool. This is Chase Matthew and Darlin' on High 99.

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12: Good afternoon, everyone. Partly sunny skies and pleasant temperatures today. Highs into the low 80s for tonight. Partly cloudy, dropping down to 62 for tomorrow. Partly sunny with a high of 82. Looking ahead to the weekend, a slight chance of a shower storm on Saturday. Partly sunny, 82, 78 the high on Sunday. From WTWO, your local weather authority, I'm meteorologist Jesse Walker.
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Hi 99. Hi there, I'm Rob. Big fire overnight at a storage facility on South 14th here in Terre Haute. Multiple fire trucks had been dispatched to fight it. They got it under control and out. Thank you to our first responders for that. This is Megan Maroney and Beautiful Things on High 99.

I-99. Hi there. It's Rob. Our Heritage Animal Hospital tale of the week is a 4-year-old male boxer terrier mix. 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

I-99. Hi there, I'm Rob, and here is your random fact. Bananas are actually berries, but strawberries aren't. I know, it sounds backwards, doesn't it? Botanically speaking, a banana fits the definition of a berry. A strawberry doesn't. So somebody apparently looked at a banana and a strawberry and decided the banana was a berry. I don't know who makes the rules, but I have questions. I bet you do, too. One of my favorite tunes here right now, it's Zach Top in South of Sanity, High 99.

0: High 99, getting so close to the weekend. As you're wrapping up your Thursday, thanks for being here. I'm Rob. And tell you what are you doing for Labor Day? Well, I've got your chance to pick up some rodeo tickets coming up next. This is Ty Myers and Ends of the Earth.
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99. Hi there, I'm Rob, and yes, I kiss my mother with this mouth. I don't know what that means or what it has to do with anything, but I do. This is a busy weekend, but what are you doing Labor Day? Would you like to head to Palestine, Illinois, and go to the Pioneer City Rodeo? Well, if you'd like to, just text Rodeo, R-O-D-E-O, Rodeo, to 24609, and you can score yourself some tickets. 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Here's Ella and Riley.

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10: Good afternoon, everyone. Partly sunny skies and pleasant temperatures today. Highs into the low 80s. For tonight, partly cloudy, dropping down to 62. For tomorrow, partly sunny with a high of 82. Looking ahead to the weekend, a slight chance of a shower storm on Saturday. Partly sunny, 82, 78 the high on Sunday. From WTWO, your local Weather Authority, I'm meteorologist Jesse Walker.
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I-99. Hi there, I'm Rob. If you are driving down Interstate 70, heading towards the Field House in Indy to see Garth tonight, details on what you need to know next.

wait. Hi, 99. Hi there, I'm Rob. If you're heading to the Fieldhouse to see Garth Brooks this weekend, here's what you need to know. Showtime tonight, 7:30, Friday and Saturday, 8 o'clock, and Sunday is a matinee at 2 o'clock. Now, they're going to be selling merch outside the Fieldhouse starting at 3 o'clock. They started at 3 o'clock this afternoon. They'll start at 3 tomorrow and Saturday as well. Merch will also be available in the Fieldhouse for all shows. The Fieldhouse does have their bag policy in effect. Remember, ladies, small clutch style purses only. And they're saying get there early. And having seen a show downtown just a couple weeks ago, not at Gainbridge, but at White River, I would suggest you get there early. If you can get your parking paid for and get that all set up in advance, do it. And also maybe plan your route out of there early if you can as well. I ran into some issues trying to get back on 70 heading west out of Indy. It was a little bit rough for me. So that's just something to think about. And remember, the venue is cashless. Here's Cody Johnson. It's the Fall on High 99.

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99 tomorrow morning. Yes, it is going to be the Breakfast Bribe with Party Marty. You can learn about a community event or charitable thing going on in the area. We get to enjoy some free breakfast, too. I'm hearing a rumor it's bagels tomorrow. I may have to get here early for that. Here's Ella Langley.

99. Heather, I'm Rob. Thanks for being here this evening. This hour, Jason Aldean, Thomas Rhett, Jordan Davis, and John Morgan. Rodeo tickets, too. This is Kenny Chesney. Carry on.

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15: All right, well, we're looking at some pretty good weather today. We've got partly sunny skies in the forecast with a high of 82. For tonight, partly cloudy down to 62. Tomorrow, we've got partly sunny skies. We're back to 82 degrees. Looking to the weekend, a slight chance of a shower storm on Saturday with highs holding in the low 80s. From WTWO, your local weather authority, I'm meteorologist Jesse Walker.
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I-99, I'm Rob, and you know, retro is big business these days. I mean, you could just see it there. Restaurants bringing back old designs, retro-inspired logos, old products, even old prices, because nostalgia sells. Like that one pizza joint that has the personal pan pizza back. I will say this about nostalgia, though. It only works if the food tastes like it did 30 years ago, such as that pizza place. I had a craving for their pan pizza not too long ago, and I ordered one, and it was nothing but disappointment. All their locations aren't like that. I've ordered before, and there's some good ones, but the one by me missed the mark, guys. It's High 99. Here's Jason Aldean.

John Party and Ain't Always the Cowboy. But sometimes it is about the cowboy or the cowgirl. And if it is, you might want to head out to the Pioneer City Rodeo Labor Day weekend in Palestine, Illinois. We've got your tickets. Just text Rodeo, R-O-D-E-O, Rodeo, to 24609 and you could win. We've got more information on the rodeo, on the rodeo over at PioneerCityRodeo.com. Good luck from High 99. This is Thomas Rhett and Jordan Davis.

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15: High 99, your local weather authority forecast.
16: All right, we're here for a partly cloudy night. Tonight could be some patchy areas of fog dropping to 62. Then for tomorrow, partly sunny, pleasant with a high of 82. Tomorrow night dropping to 65. There's a chance of a couple of showers or storms, though. Weekend looks good. Isolated chance of a shower or storm on Saturday, 82. Mostly sunny, 78 on Sunday. From WTWO, your local weather authority, I'm meteorologist Jesse Walker.
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